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Some band. Somewhere. Where. Recorded a song. And this is that song. 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

you run our plates, you'll see that we are listed as CISO. But listen, our cool guy name is Max. Aurelia, Barry, Muskoka.

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Definitely the spookier of the Hursts. 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
1: Got a lot of sharks out there trying to take a bite of something. It was hot. 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Everybody wants a bite. 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

people see Rockstar, you know what I'm saying? But you still trying to get out and work like everybody else, you know? You know, it's a fun job, but it's still a job, you know? Save your money, man. Save your money, too. 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Somebody else trying to spin off like

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CISO is a funny way of telling the government we are Max FM. 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A bunch of but we are only when we're just with ourselves. 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

greatest songs go when they die? We bury them in really tiny coffins. And we ward off the spirit of dead songs using various arcane sorcery techniques. Yeah, just kidding. We actually swatted them with a wiffle bat. 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

I mean, we decided to give 89.1 CISO a human name. 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

the street. And do yourself a favor, let it smell fear when you run. 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

got a long lens coming down. Got a bombed out girl skyline southbound on the ground. Something here I don't get, something here I don't see. Nothing left to see here but the waves down on the beach.

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Not yet, anyways. Maybe tomorrow. 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Oh.

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0: music was harmed in the making of this radio station. Not yet, anyways. I think we can squeeze it in next Tuesday. Wait a minute, is everybody free next Tuesday? Everybody is?
1: I can't make it.
0: Why, Sean?
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0: 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Money. Back in two.
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0: 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What song is this? 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
1: 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Anyway, we can squeeze it in next Tuesday if anybody's up for that. Does anyone want to come over? We'll drink beer and harm music or something?
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0: Okay, we gotta swim naked in a sweaty pool of capitalist cash. Back in two.
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1: Where they've made so many Hallmark Christmas movies, they've actually set up a village for Santa to live in, so he wouldn't be far away when it's time for more holiday spirit.
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garbage, stupid girl. What's going on? Remy here hanging out with you this morning. Oz is still on his camping trip. He's going to be back tomorrow on the morning show. And I completely and totally forgot that I said yes to cover the morning show after the night of the J.J. Wilde and Bush concert. It was absolutely fantastic last night. Had a ton of fun. I got some photos up on our socials. Plus, I want to give a shout out to the winners who joined me at the show last night, and Kelly with the meet and greet package back there. It was good seeing the people I bumped into. Right now, we're going to kick off this morning with USS...

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1: Good morning, I'm Martin Vanderwood. Hydro One is closer to choosing a route for a new power transmission line that will run from just outside of Barrie all the way up to Sudbury. Initially, they were studying an area about 100 kilometers wide. Now that's been narrowed to about 40 kilometers. The potential route includes parts of Severn, Oromandante, Springwater, and Essa. There's a virtual open house this evening where Hydro One officials will discuss the transmission line. They also have in-person sessions planned. Hydro One hopes to have the line in service by 2032, and you'll find more information, including maps and details on the open houses, on our website. The Simcoe Muskoka Health Unit is reminding residents to protect themselves from mosquito bites as West Nile virus is circulating in the region. For healthy individuals, symptoms of the infection are mild, and many people show no symptoms, but the virus can cause serious illness in some cases, so it's important to prevent exposure. They're a bit nervous in Windsor, where the Gordie Howe International Bridge is supposed to open to traffic at noon today. There was an official Canada-only ribbon cutting on Friday, and there are fears Donald Trump could pull some kind of last-minute stunt and mess up today's opening. Voters in three federal ridings will be going to the polls next month in by-elections. The Prime Minister has chosen August 31st as voting day in ridings in Toronto, Quebec, and Vancouver. The seats became vacant after one MP stepped down, another was appointed ambassador to the European Union, and a third was named to the Senate. And now sports.
2: I'm RJ Brighthead. Here's the morning sports. The Blue Jays lost to the Red Sox 6-1 in what might have been Kevin Gausman's final start for the Jays with a trade deadline 1 week from today. Max Scherzer's another trade candidate. He'll start tonight in Washington. Here's how the division leaders fared. Tampa swept Cleveland. The Brewers defeated Colorado. Jacob Mizorowski set a franchise record by striking out the first seven hitters. The White Sox and Braves won. The Dodgers and Rangers lost. Elsewhere, the Phillies beat the Yankees and the Tigers fell to the Royals. The East-leading Montreal Alouettes remained undefeated at home, downing the Tiger Cats 31-18. Canada won two gold medals at the Commonwealth Games yesterday from swimmer Joshua Liendo and gymnast Ellie Black. Canada's tied for third with nine medals. At the CrossFit Games, Emma Lawson from Cambridge finished second overall, and Tadej Pogačar won the Tour de France for a record-tying fifth time.
1: The forecast for Orillia, Barrie, and Muskoka. A sun cloud mix today, the chance of showers or thunderstorms this afternoon, a high around 29. More showers and thunderstorms tonight, a low near 17. Overcast for the most part tomorrow, scattered showers and thunderstorms as well, and a high near 22. Sun and cloud Wednesday, the slight chance of showers and a high of 25.
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Darcy's Good Time. I mentioned a little bit ago that I completely forgot I was covering the morning show today for Oz, and had the Bush JJ Wild concert last night at Casino Rim. An absolutely fantastic show, and kind of had a little bit of a debate with myself, right? Like irresponsibility or responsibility yesterday. Do I go to the concert and die on the morning show, or do I not? And I obviously voted for irresponsibility. And you know what? Absolutely no regrets. I have skipped over an opportunity for a show or two in my life and lived to regret it. Van Halen, very near the top of my list. Never, ever saw Van Halen in concert, and had the opportunity with the David Lee Roth reunion and didn't go. Then the world lost Eddie Van Halen, and everybody lost their chance of seeing that band live again. So, no regrets here. None at all. Broken Bells on Max FM. Good.

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3: A sun cloud mix today. The chance of showers or thunderstorms this afternoon, a high around 29. More showers and thunderstorms tonight, a low near 17. Overcast for the most part tomorrow, scattered showers and thunderstorms as well, and a high near 22. Sun and cloud Wednesday, the slight chance of showers and a high of 25.

Violet Girl Thumb. I want to give a shout out to a couple people that texted in with sympathy. One dude said he's going to swing by the station with coffee. So I assured him I do not need that. Had a coffee before I left the house, and got a big travel mug with me right now, filled right to the top. It's, trust me, it is getting drank. I'm dragging it, but I'm catching my wind. I got in the door about 5 minutes before microphone time, so don't judge me too harsh today. I'm doing my best. Brave Shores, never come down, and we are the Alternative North.

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Hives, tick, tick, boom. Found an article about some dude that faked his own death after being busted for numerous DUI charges. He got out on bail for the third one and was facing some pretty serious prison time. Instead, he coerced his family into helping him stage his whole death, complete with setting the scene and having a body and neighbors as witnesses and all this kind of stuff. But in the end, the police still busted him because the parents and the rest of the family that helped him stage his death didn't call an ambulance, didn't notify the police. And after a short investigation, he was apprehended and tossed right back where he belongs. It's Muse on Max FM.

0: Good morning, I'm Martin Vanderwood. Hydro One is closer to choosing a route for a new power transmission line that will run from just outside of Barrie all the way up to Sudbury. Initially, they were studying an area about 100 kilometers wide. Now that's been narrowed to about 40 kilometers. The potential route includes parts of Severn, Oromandante, Springwater, and Essa. There's a virtual open house this evening where Hydro One officials will discuss the transmission line. They also have in-person sessions planned. Hydro One hopes to have the line in service by 2032, and you'll find more information, including maps and details on the open houses, on our website. The Simcoe Muskoka Health Unit is reminding residents to protect themselves from mosquito bites as West Nile virus is circulating in the region. For healthy individuals, symptoms of the infection are mild, and many people show no symptoms, but the virus can cause serious illness in some cases, so it's important to prevent exposure. They're a bit nervous in Windsor, where the Gordie Howe International Bridge is supposed to open to traffic at noon today. There was an official Canada-only ribbon cutting on Friday, and there are fears Donald Trump could pull some kind of last-minute stunt and mess up today's opening. Voters in three federal ridings will be going to the polls next month in by-elections. The Prime Minister has chosen August 31st as voting day in ridings in Toronto, Quebec, and Vancouver. The seats became vacant after one MP stepped down, another was appointed ambassador to the European Union, and a third was named to the Senate. And now sports.
1: I'm RJ Brighthead. Here's the morning sports. The Blue Jays lost to the Red Sox 6-1 in what might have been Kevin Gausman's final start for the Jays with a trade deadline 1 week from today. Max Scherzer's another trade candidate. He'll start tonight in Washington. Here's how the division leaders fared. Tampa swept Cleveland. The Brewers defeated Colorado. Jacob Mizorowski set a franchise record by striking out the first seven hitters. The White Sox and Braves won. The Dodgers and Rangers lost. Elsewhere, the Phillies beat the Yankees and the Tigers fell to the Royals. The East-leading Montreal Alouettes remained undefeated at home, downing the Tiger Cats 31-18. Canada won two gold medals at the Commonwealth Games yesterday from swimmer Joshua Liendo and gymnast Ellie Black. Canada's tied for third with nine medals. At the CrossFit Games, Emma Lawson from Cambridge finished second overall, and Tadej Pogačar won the Tour de France for a record-tying fifth time.
0: The forecast for Orillia, Barrie, and Muskoka. A sun cloud mix today. The chance of showers or thunderstorms this afternoon, a high around 29. More showers and thunderstorms tonight, a low near 17. Overcast for the most part tomorrow, scattered showers and thunderstorms as well, and a high near 22. Sun and cloud Wednesday, the slight chance of showers and a high of 25.
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Veruca Salt Volcano Girls telling the story of a dude who faked his own death after being arrested on numerous DUI charges, facing some serious prison time. Didn't work for him in the end, but you know, like, that's some soap opera level stuff. You hear about like people faking their own death in movies and TV shows, especially soap operas, all the time. But like real life situations where this calls for are pretty rare. I feel kind of blessed to have came across the story of somebody who watched a little bit too much TV, but not quite enough to know the steps to not get busted, right? You needed a few episodes of CSI in there. I'm curious, what in your world is worth faking a death over? You know, just letting the world know you're gone, you're out of here. What situation would warrant that in your world? Shoot me a text right now, Evanescence, and we are Max FM.

Bleaker, Great Unknown. We got Nirvana coming up right now. Mother, Mother, this is Oh My Heart. My name is Remy Smith, filling in for Oz this morning, and we are the Alternative North 89.1 Max FM.

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6: A sun cloud mix today. The chance of showers or thunderstorms this afternoon. A high around 29. More showers and thunderstorms tonight, a low near 17. Overcast for the most part tomorrow. Scattered showers and thunderstorms as well, and a high near 22. Sun and cloud Wednesday. The slight chance of showers and a high of 25.
7: Left

Talk Time Machine, talking about faking your own death. Some dude attempted to prove his own death after being busted for numerous DUIs, facing some prison time, and it didn't work out for him in the end. But I am curious, what in your world would be worth faking your own death? I actually got a couple text messages in, and this one, very relatable, says, Remy, seriously, I have considered this. Considering the amount of credit card debt, I do have a clause that pays them all off if something happens to me. Maybe I just fake my death and move to somewhere warm. You and me both, dude. You and me both. Credit card companies would be in a whole heap of trouble if everybody just followed suit to that. It's Naked and Famous, and we are Max FM.

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Offspring, Why Don't You Get a Job? Good morning. It is Remy filling in for Oz while he is away on vacation. Usually Oz does a feature called Spins and Needles on the morning show, and in the afternoon I do a lost track. So I'm kind of combining the two of them, calling it your morning wake-up call. Today is Monday, so it's your Monday morning wake-up call. Very much looking forward to playing this tune in the early hours of the AM. Maybe not like the early hours, but you know what I mean. Not the post 5 o'clock crowd who are in a great mood on their way home from work. Now we're gonna pump you up on a Monday on your way to work with a little punk rock, so stick around for that. Right now it's Metric, Now or Never Now, and we are the Alternative North 89.1.

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1: Good morning, I'm Martin Vanderwood. Hydro One is closer to choosing a route for a new power transmission line that will run from just outside of Barrie all the way up to Sudbury. Initially, they were studying an area about 100 kilometers wide. Now that's been narrowed to about 40 kilometers. The potential route includes parts of Severn, Oromandante, Springwater, and Essa. There's a virtual open house this evening where Hydro One officials will discuss the transmission line. They also have in-person sessions planned. Hydro One hopes to have the line in service by 2032, and you'll find more information, including maps and details on the open houses, on our website. The Simcoe Muskoka Health Unit is reminding residents to protect themselves from mosquito bites as West Nile virus is circulating in the region. For healthy individuals, symptoms of the infection are mild, and many people show no symptoms, but the virus can cause serious illness in some cases, so it's important to prevent exposure. They're a bit nervous in Windsor, where the Gordie Howe International Bridge is supposed to open to traffic at noon today. There was an official Canada-only ribbon cutting on Friday, and there are fears Donald Trump could pull some kind of last-minute stunt and mess up today's opening. Voters in three federal ridings will be going to the polls next month in by-elections. The Prime Minister has chosen August 31st as voting day in ridings in Toronto, Quebec, and Vancouver. The seats became vacant after one MP stepped down, another was appointed ambassador to the European Union, and a third was named to the Senate. And now sports.
2: I'm RJ Brighthead. Here's the morning sports. The Blue Jays lost to the Red Sox 6-1 in what might have been Kevin Gausman's final start for the Jays with a trade deadline 1 week from today. Max Scherzer's another trade candidate. He'll start tonight in Washington. Here's how the division leaders fared. Tampa swept Cleveland. The Brewers defeated Colorado. Jacob Mizorowski set a franchise record by striking out the first seven hitters. The White Sox and Braves won. The Dodgers and Rangers lost. Elsewhere, the Phillies beat the Yankees and the Tigers fell to the Royals. The East-leading Montreal Alouettes remained undefeated at home, downing the Tiger Cats 31-18. Canada won two gold medals at the Commonwealth Games yesterday from swimmer Joshua Liendo and gymnast Ellie Black. Canada's tied for third with nine medals. At the CrossFit Games, Emma Lawson from Cambridge finished second overall, and Tadej Pogačar won the Tour de France for a record-tying fifth time.
1: The forecast for Orillia, Barrie, and Muskoka. A sun cloud mix today. The chance of showers or thunderstorms this afternoon, a high around 29. More showers and thunderstorms tonight, a low near 17. Overcast for the most part tomorrow, scattered showers and thunderstorms as well, and a high near 22. Sun and cloud Wednesday, the slight chance of showers and a high of 25.
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It is time for the Monday morning wake-up call with Oz returning tomorrow. This is the last wake-up call you are going to get for a while. Today we're talking about a band that formed out of Los Angeles back in 1983, proving that you can stay fiercely independent, have success, and never sign to a major label, still becoming one of the biggest bands in the skate punk era. One track from their Pump Up the Value tune is a not-so-subtle jab at major record labels and aging music executives who were trying to cash in on the punk movement while ignoring the culture that built it. Frontman Fat Mike uses dinosaurs as a metaphor in this song for outdated music industry he believed was slowly becoming irrelevant. Ironically, the song arrived just as file sharing began to reshape the whole world of music, and its message about the old guard losing its grip turned out to be remarkably prophetic. Today, it is still one of the band's sharpest and most incredible anti-industry anthems. This is NOFX. Dinosaurs Will Die for your Monday morning wake-up call right here on the Alternative North.

Our Lady Peace One Man Army July Talk is on deck right now. Classic Green Day, it's Longview. And we are the Alternative North 89.1 Max FM.

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5: A sun cloud mix today. The chance of showers or thunderstorms this afternoon, a high around 29. More showers and thunderstorms tonight, a low near 17. Overcast for the most part tomorrow, scattered showers and thunderstorms as well, and a high near 22. Sun and cloud Wednesday, the slight chance of showers and a high of 25.

Weezer, Go Away. It is definitely a fantastic summer for concerts. It has been absolutely pandemonium in our world here at Max FM. Shout out to our All Max Pass winner, Cassie, who has gone to see an absolute ton of shows this year with the All Max Pass. I think a very cool contest. I'm looking forward to running it again when she metaphorically passes the torch. We didn't give her a torch or anything like that. We don't have those liabilities or insurances or anything like that. I'm curious, when you're at a show, are you kind of like the hang back, relax, and watch what's going on type of person? Or are you like a get down and dirty in the crowd as close to the front of the stage as you can possibly get? Feel that sweat, feel those bodies pushing up against you. Me, I'm rowdy. I like to be in the pit. I like to be in the crowd, unless it's like, you know, concert number 3 or 4 for the month, then maybe these old bones could use a seat. 705-326-8989. Shoot me a text right now. Billy Talent, Fallen Leaves. And we are the Alternative North.

0: 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The Holy Roller of Truck. Nobody can stop Black Thunder from bringing love and music to the beautiful people of Simcoe and Muskoka. 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Get Brooke's autograph. Just don't get run over by it. That would be very bad for the team here. Very demotivating. 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

0: Our legal name is CISO. That's legal stuff. That's big time. And if you've got anything else, just send it over to Bayshore Broadcasting and they can figure it out from there.
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0: 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Muskoka.

Where do you belong? As a wallflower at the back of the show or right in the pit enjoying the party, getting banged on, sweat on, all that kind of stuff. Got a text message in saying, Remy, right there in the pit with you, brother. Everybody in that pit that survives more than one song is always over 35 or 40 years old. Kids nowadays are way too soft for what we went through. I don't like to generalize, but you know, it's very difficult to agree or disagree with that because the amount of metal shows I've been to, it's always old bearded dudes in there. It's almost always old bearded dudes in there. And most concerts have that one like huge jacked muscle bound guy like parading around in there with no shirt. What's good about him is like 50% of the time he's a really decent dude looking out for other people. The other 50% of the time that dude's had one too many, that's for sure. Arctic Monkeys, and we are Max FM. I'm a

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1: Good morning, I'm Martin Vanderwood. Hydro One is closer to choosing a route for a new power transmission line that will run from just outside of Barrie all the way up to Sudbury. Initially, they were studying an area about 100 kilometers wide. Now that's been narrowed to about 40 kilometers. The potential route includes parts of Severn, Oromandante, Springwater, and Essa. There's a virtual open house this evening where Hydro One officials will discuss the transmission line. They also have in-person sessions planned. Hydro One hopes to have the line in service by 2032, and you'll find more information, including maps and details on the open houses, on our website. The Simcoe Muskoka Health Unit is reminding residents to protect themselves from mosquito bites as West Nile virus is circulating in the region. For healthy individuals, symptoms of the infection are mild, and many people show no symptoms, but the virus can cause serious illness in some cases, so it's important to prevent exposure. They're a bit nervous in Windsor, where the Gordie Howe International Bridge is supposed to open to traffic at noon today. There was an official Canada-only ribbon cutting on Friday, and there are fears Donald Trump could pull some kind of last-minute stunt and mess up today's opening. Voters in three federal ridings will be going to the polls next month in by-elections. The Prime Minister has chosen August 31st as voting day in ridings in Toronto, Quebec, and Vancouver. The seats became vacant after one MP stepped down, another was appointed ambassador to the European Union, and a third was named to the Senate. And now sports.
2: I'm RJ Brighthead. Here's the morning sports. The Blue Jays lost to the Red Sox 6-1 in what might have been Kevin Gausman's final start for the Jays with a trade deadline 1 week from today. Max Scherzer's another trade candidate. He'll start tonight in Washington. Here's how the division leaders fared. Tampa swept Cleveland. The Brewers defeated Colorado. Jacob Mizorowski set a franchise record by striking out the first seven hitters. The White Sox and Braves won. The Dodgers and Rangers lost. Elsewhere, the Phillies beat the Yankees and the Tigers fell to the Royals. The East-leading Montreal Alouettes remained undefeated at home, downing the Tiger Cats 31-18. Canada won two gold medals at the Commonwealth Games yesterday from swimmer Joshua Liendo and gymnast Ellie Black. Canada's tied for third with nine medals. At the CrossFit Games, Emma Lawson from Cambridge finished second overall, and Tadej Pogačar won the Tour de France for a record-tying fifth time.
1: The forecast for Orillia, Barrie, and Muskoka. A sun cloud mix today. The chance of showers or thunderstorms this afternoon, a high around 29. More showers and thunderstorms tonight, a low near 17. Overcast for the most part tomorrow, scattered showers and thunderstorms as well, and a high near 22. Sun and cloud Wednesday, the slight chance of showers and a high of 25.
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talking about those big general admission concerts where you pick where you go, right? You can be right up in the front, crowded, pushed around, sweat on by random strangers and in the party atmosphere. Or you can stand back a little bit, relax, watch the show and not have to worry about, you know, some random dude's body liquids dripping onto you. Says Remy, used to be a pit person, 100%, had an accident a few years ago. Now I have to sit in the seats. Admittedly, I actually think I enjoy it more because I'm taking in the show. Had my parties when I was younger. Now I'm just enjoying the music. 1,000%. Like, I'm a pit guy through and through, 100%. But I will put a little asterisk there and say it depends on the band and depends on the show, right? Like, if I'm going to see, I don't know, Ringo Starr and his all-star band, which is something I have seen in the past, I don't want to be in the pit. That's not exciting for me in any way, shape, or form. I would much rather just be chilling in a seat, soaking up the fact that I'm in a room full of legends and stuff like that, just enjoying the tune. So, like, it's a you know, concert-by-concert type of situation. Muse, I loved being in the seats because I really wanted to see their stage act. Jack White, loved being down in the crowd, even though it wasn't the rowdiest of pits. It was just a really cool atmosphere. Black Pumas, More Than a Love Song, and we are Max FM.

Boy Golden Cowboy Dream. We got Foo Fighters coming up right now. It's Sloan, the good in everyone. My name is Remy Smith, and you are listening to The Alternative North, 89.1 Max FM.

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10: A sun cloud mix today. The chance of showers or thunderstorms this afternoon, a high around 29. More showers and thunderstorms tonight, a low near 17. Overcast for the most part tomorrow, scattered showers and thunderstorms as well, and a high near 22. Sun and cloud Wednesday, the slight chance of showers and a high of 25.

Valley, water the flowers, pray for a garden. And that is it for me today. I am out of here, probably just to the back room for a little while. Take a nap on the couch before I do anything. Oz will be coming back to his morning show tomorrow. I am going to live with the consequences of my life choices throughout the rest of this day. Going off to a concert last night to see JJ Wild and Boisha Casino Rama, and then having to wake up to be here in time to fire the microphone for 6 a.m. for Oz. So welcome back, Oz, as of tomorrow. I am super pumped to hand the reins of your show back over and go back to my humble afternoon slot where I get to play a little bit rowdier music and sleep in a little bit more than I did. I'm going to leave you with Dead Sarah. It has been fun. My name is Remy Smith. We are the Alternative North, 89.1 Max FM. And if you and I want to talk again, I guess you're going to have to tune into the afternoon. Yes, the

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Aurelia, Barry, Muskoka.

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1: I've got Oasis up next, and I gotta say, I'm pretty amped that their new documentary coming out this September. It is called Oasis, Don't Look Back in Anger. So it chronicles Liam and Noel Gallagher's live 2025 reunion tour. And we're talking like backstage and rehearsals, but most importantly, their very first joint interview in over 20 years. And that's exactly what I want to see, is how this all came about. So that'll be coming out shortly, I think, on Hulu and Disney. But before that, you can catch it on IMAX. If you're at the show, it might be something, you know, you want to check out. Here's Oasis with Rock and Roll Star. I'm Mac.

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1: All right, Soundgarden new album is going to be featuring 9 tracks that were already written and demoed by Chris Cornell. So this happened before his death because, well, you know what? The intention was to release new Soundgarden music. So after ups and downs and so many legal struggles, the band is now finishing up all the recordings, and we hope to see the brand new release coming out early 2027. Heck yes, I say. I've been wanting to hear all of these songs that they were going to release, and I'm happy they now legally can. Here is Soundgarden for you now with Fell on Black Days. 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
5: A sun cloud mix today. The chance of showers or thunderstorms this afternoon, a high around 29. More showers and thunderstorms tonight, a low near 17. Overcast for the most part tomorrow, scattered showers and thunderstorms as well, and a high near 22. Sun and cloud Wednesday, the slight chance of showers and a high of 25.

89.1 Max FM, KG Elephant with Come a Little Closer. It's Jules hanging out with you today. I got some glorious suns coming your way. They'll be doing a doubleheader coming up at Key to Bala. So if you wanted to ever catch them live, now's your chance. There's only a few tickets left. Here is Heavy on Max FM. Call me up.

0: Oh, God. I love the smell of 2.5 minutes of commerce. 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
1: All right, we just heard from Nirvana and Death Cab for Cutie before that. I've got the odds up next for you, and it's a huge shame that Tall Pines was canceled on the Saturday, because if you were looking forward to seeing the odds, well, your closest bet is actually in October 9th. They're going to be at Falls View Casino in Niagara. So that's all the information I can get for you. 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
1: All right, we just heard from Sloan and Future Islands before that. I got Arcade Fire coming your way after Shine a Little Light, courtesy of the Black Keys on Max FM.

89.1 Max FM Arcade Fire with Wake Up. And it's Jules hanging out with you on your Monday. I got some Billy Talent coming your way. First up, Pearl Jam with Alive on Max.

0: It's Jules on Max.
1: So it's Monday night, which means if you like the heavier stuff, you are in luck. 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

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Not to be confused with Port Severn. Pro tip, Severn Bridge is the one with the bridge. Wait a minute. Oh, they both have bridges. Sorry about that. Okay, let's try this again. Severn Bridge, the Severn town with the bridge, but no port. We are the Alternative North, 89.1 Max FM.

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7: A sun cloud mix today. The chance of showers or thunderstorms this afternoon, a high around 29. More showers and thunderstorms tonight, a low near 17. Overcast for the most part tomorrow, scattered showers and thunderstorms as well, and a high near 22. Sun and cloud Wednesday, the slight chance of showers and a high of 25.

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All right, Jules, hanging out with you today. I've got about 40 minutes of music coming your way. I'll kick you off with Boy Golden. Here's Katie and Lunch Meat on Max.

0: 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No? 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

walking in the garden, I was tripping on snakes. 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
1: We just heard stuff from Philip Sace and the Pixies before that. I got Jack White coming up right after Alice in Chains. Here is I Stay Away on Max.

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1: Good afternoon, I'm Martin Vanderwood. At last check, everything was a go for the opening of the Gordie Howe International Bridge in Windsor. It's scheduled to open to traffic this hour. There was an official Canada-only ribbon-cutting Friday, and there were fears Donald Trump would pull some kind of last-minute stunt and mess up today's opening. There was gunfire near the U.S. consulate in Toronto early this morning. Toronto police remain on the scene investigating and confirm officers heard gunfire around 4:45. A white car was seen fleeing the scene. They have not confirmed whether the consulate was the target of the shots. In March, the building was struck by gunfire in a drive-by shooting. Multiple people were later arrested. Hydro One is closer to choosing a route for a new power transmission line that will run from just outside of Barrie up to Sudbury. Initially, they were studying an area about 100 kilometers wide. Now, that's been narrowed down to about 40 kilometers. You'll find more information, including maps and details, on upcoming in-person and virtual open houses on our website. Voters in three federal ridings will be going to the polls next month in by-elections. The Prime Minister has chosen August 31st as voting day in ridings in Toronto, Quebec, and Vancouver. The seats became vacant after one MP stepped down, another was appointed ambassador to the European Union, and a third was named to the Senate. German Chancellor Friedrich Merz is promising action after Saturday's deadly vehicle attack at Berlin's Pride celebration. A person was killed and several others were injured. The suspect, a 21-year-old German citizen, was shot dead by police after allegedly charging at officers with a knife. Merz questioned why the man who had a recent terrorism-related conviction was not behind bars. In sports, the Blue Jays open a three-game series in Washington this evening. Matt Scherzer starts for Toronto, coming off the injured list as he celebrates his 42nd birthday. The forecast for Orillia, Barrie, and Muskoka, a sun cloud mix today. There is a chance of a shower or thunderstorm this afternoon. Temperatures around 29. Showers and thunderstorms tonight with a low of 17. Overcast tomorrow, scattered showers and thunderstorms and a high of 22. And sun and cloud Wednesday, slight chance of showers and a high of 25.
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1: So if you are a Marvel fan, or more importantly, a Ryan Gosling fan, well, hold on to your panties, my friends, because Ryan Gosling has officially joined the Marvel Universe as Ghost Rider in a brand new standalone movie that's set to release in 2028. So if you remember the first two Ghost Riders, those movies came out in 2007 and 2012. The lead actor was Nick Cage. But if you also remember these movies, funny thing was, the co-star was Eva Mendes, who is Ryan Gosling's wife. So it kind of comes around full circle, and I think he's going to do a great job. But now I feel like I don't want to wait till 2028, so I have to forget about it altogether. So I thought I'd share with all of you. All right, I got stuff from Wolf Alice coming your way. Here is White Horses on Maxed.

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Jules hanging out with you on your Monday, and I've got tunes from Jimmy coming up after some old Nirvana. Here is Dumb on Max.

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1: Limp Bizkit coming up in a few, and they just played the Ottawa Blues Fest a couple weeks back, and they brought out Canadian Tom Green. So uniting late 90s and early 2000s MTV staples for a performance of Rollin'. Like, imagine being there for that surprise. Also, if you haven't checked out Tom Green's new show, I think it's on Crave. It's pretty awesome, and you should do it, because his interviews are with some other iconic Canadians as well. I got the newest from Pretty Reckless coming at you now. Death by Rock and Roll on Max FM.

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6: A sun cloud mix today. There is a chance of a shower or thunderstorm this afternoon. Temperatures around 29. Showers and thunderstorms tonight with a low of 17. Overcast tomorrow, scattered showers and thunderstorms and a high of 22. And sun and cloud Wednesday, slight chance of showers and a high of 25.

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Nathaniel Rateliff and the Night Sweats with Son of a Bitch, or SOB rather. Either way, I like to yell that out on a Monday anyway. Just get it all out. All right, it's Jules hanging out with you for about another hour or so. I got some Placebo coming your way now with Pure Morning, Max FM.

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They don't really play music that you'll hear in the background at the grocery store. 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I mean, they've got some great jams. 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

CISO. Letters that don't sound great when said out loud. But the government wants us to say them at least every once in a while. 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Aurelia. 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Muskoka.

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1: We just heard from Pearl Jam and Edgehill before that. I've got Portugal the Man coming up featuring UMO right after something from Death from Above 1979. Here is Romantic Rights on your Alternative North, Max FM.

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1: If you're looking for something local to do this weekend, the Daniel Lanois Trio will be at the Orillia Opera House. That's happening Saturday, August 1st. So he is known as one of Canada's most acclaimed musicians and producers. Daniel Lanois brings an intimate performance built around these rich three-part harmonies and musicianship with the power of the human voice. So that's what this show is all about, the power of the human voice. I watched some clips and it looks pretty awesome. So it features Daniel Lanois alongside Jermaine Holmes and Jim Wilson. And this trio promises an unforgettable evening at the historic Gordon Lightfoot Auditorium. So there are tickets on sale right now if you want to go ahead and see something really cool locally. All right. I got Dirty Heads for you now with Rage, Max FM.

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Hey, Rosetta with Red Heart. All right, it's Jules hanging out with you for a little bit longer. I've got some USS coming your way right after Oasis with Wonderwall on Max.

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1: So J.J. Wild and Bush played a killer show last night at Casino Rama, and it looks like our very own Remy made it out to it as well. And I want to throw out a great big congratulations to all of our ticket winners throughout the last few weeks, and I hope you guys all had a blast. I got Bush for you right now with Come Down on Max FM.

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9: A sun cloud mix today. There is a chance of a shower or thunderstorm this afternoon. Temperatures around 29. Showers and thunderstorms tonight with a low of 17. Overcast tomorrow. Scattered showers and thunderstorms and a high of 22. And sun and cloud Wednesday. Slight chance of showers and a high of 25.

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Well, it's been a slice, kids, but I am out of here, and I'll be back on the weekend for you. Gonna leave you with Basic White. Here is Brigade on Max FM.

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0: Oh, yeah. 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Well, you know what? 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
1: I woke up with a bad back this morning, and I have no idea how. Well, I think I know how I got it. I did a lot of sanding furniture work over the weekend. I did it on a cement floor, so bam, that's probably it. But I didn't go to bed with a bad back. Woke up with one, so had to wheel me in like Hannibal Lecter this morning. But enough about my weekend. How was yours? Here's Rage Against the Machine, Bulls on Parade, 89.1 VAX FM.

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1: So my wife and myself are always looking for the next movie to stream. You're probably the same, right? I see a lot of people even put it out on social media. What you watching? What you streaming? What's good? What's not? Lucky for us, last week Deadline shared the most watched shows on Netflix. See, and this is just Netflix, and these are the most watched movies in the last 4 years. And number one with a bullet is K-pop Demon Hunters, by long shot. There's a pattern here. There's a lot of kids shows. Super Mario Brothers movie, The Boss Baby, Minions, Leo, Sing, Dr. Seuss, The Grinch. You see the pattern. Leave the World Behind, Shrek, Damsel, The Secret Life of Pets, Back in Action, Carry On, Despicable Me 3, Lift, Paw Patrol, the movie, Rebel Ridge, The Union, Despicable Me 2, pronounce that right? I don't know. And Trolls, rounding out the top 20. That's, I guess my search continues. I'll just watch It's Always Sunny in Philadelphia. Here's Korn, Word Up, 89.1, Max FM, Alternative North Orillia, Barry Muskoka.

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1: All right. Do you have Texiety? If you're a parent, chances are you spend a couple of nights staring at the ceiling wondering what your kids are doing on their phones. A survey says, parents of school-aged children, technology has become one of the biggest sources of modern parenting stress, and it's called Texiety. It's when parents worry about their kids' screen time habits or social media's impact on their self-esteem or whether they have a gaming addiction. And the problem is most parents still want their kids to have access to the phone for emergencies, right? Totally makes sense, but it spirals into worrying about too much screen time. It's gotten so bad that the survey found parents lose an average of 7 hours of sleep per week. That's 48 nights of sleep per year lost due to Texiety. And the study also found that many parents wish there were simpler devices available that allow texting and calls without all the distractions. So let me take you back to when I was just a lad, and this is way pre-cell phone for sure. I just had a little Panasonic portable radio, and that was my cell phone. That was my distraction when I was a kid. I used to listen pretty much all night. Right? I listened to these AM stations coming up, mostly Chicago and Boston, coming out of the States, and I'd put it underneath my pillow so I wouldn't wake up my parents. So I mean, it's always been there. It's probably tenfold now. Pearl Jam, Jeremy, 89.1 Max FM.

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3: A sun cloud mix today. There is a chance of a shower or thunderstorm this afternoon. Temperatures around 29. Showers and thunderstorms tonight with a low of 17. Overcast tomorrow, scattered showers and thunderstorms and a high of 22. And sun and cloud Wednesday, slight chance of showers and a high of 25.

Groups in California are urging the state legislature to study whether it's possible to bring grizzlies back. 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
1: Stupid criminal of the day. Let's take you to Florida, where a guy's been arrested for breaking into a woman's home. 6:30 a.m. A woman woke up to her dogs barking. She grabs a gun, walks downstairs. That's when she saw this dude. He was in the kitchen enjoying a makeshift margarita. He apologizes. I'm sorry. Runs out, jumps over her back fence. Now, he lives down the street, so I'm not sure why he broke in. He was just looking for a party. He brought a six-pack of beer with him, helped himself to the vodka and tequila, and also left a cut lime in her kitchen. When the cops caught up to him at his home, he claimed he'd been sleeping all morning after eating breakfast and having a couple of breakfast beers. Denied being at the neighbor's home. Charged burglary, petty theft, resisting an officer. A makeshift margarita. It's good to have good neighbors, isn't it? Here's Sam Roberts and Brother Down, 89.1 Max FM.

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Need a job? OPP. Getting robbed? OPP. Bladder leakage? OPP. Wait, no, that's something else. 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
1: Do you sleep with a pet? What's that? Two pets? Three pets? Does anybody actually get worse sleep if they have a bedroom all to themselves without snoring, you know, partners, fidgety kids, maybe a little petting zoo happening in the bed? This poll, how many additional people typically sleep in the same bed as you? 51% said nobody, just myself. 42% said one other person, probably a partner, maybe a kid. 4% said two other people, probably a partner and a child. That's just the humans. How many pets typically sleep in the same bed as you? 67% of people said no pets, but 20% said usually one pet sleeping in their bed. 7% two pets, 2% three pets, 1% said four or more pets. I can see it in the winter months. There's 21 Pilots Ride, 89.1 Max FM.

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1: Heartbreaking. Some people get so appreciative of ChatGPT's help, they shower it with thank you. Thank you, ChatGPT. Others so impressed that they want to ask it out for drinks. Hey, how you doing there, ChatGPT? A survey says 11% of us admit that we've had a flirty or romantic conversation with an AI chatbot, like ChatGPT and Claude and Gemini. 12% claim they've had a conversation with one that has turned them on. Behave, you two. More common with the younger set, 27% of Gen Zers say they've had a naughty conversation with an AI chatbot, and that just diminishes once you get into the old boomers, just 2% there. No judgment, right? Just moving on, nothing to see here. What if you're in a relationship with a human being already? 24% of us say flirting with ChatGPT counts as cheating in a relationship. As collective soul, the river flows. 89.1 Max FM.

0: 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We can do that. We do commercials. Just call me. We put your message in there, whatever kind of deal you're offering up. Seriously, it'll take like 2 minutes to figure this whole thing out. Just call. 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
5: A sun cloud mix. Today there is a chance of a shower or thunderstorm this afternoon. Temperatures around 29. Showers and thunderstorms tonight with a low of 17. Overcast tomorrow. Scattered showers and thunderstorms and a high of 22. And sun and cloud Wednesday. Slight chance of showers and a high of 25.

That's a fresh week. 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

0: Max FM, in roughly 2 minutes, you'll be on the other side. It's greener over there. Please, believe me.
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start somewhere. 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
1: I mean, well, I used to. 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

0: Years ago, a young boy named Bruffer wondered if he'll become a doctor in the future. He, of course, won't. 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
1: Well, LeBron James leaving Los Angeles, heading to Philadelphia. Is that a shock or a surprise? I have no idea. And he signed for $3.9 million per year. He signed for a couple of years, and you're thinking, LeBron James at $4 million bucks a year? What's up with that? He didn't care about the money. Doesn't need the money. So, I wish I could be the same as that. So, he had his choice where he wanted to go, and he just wants to win another championship. So, he's figuring Philadelphia 76ers. So, that is going to be a super team. Jalen's on that team. Jalen Brown, Tyrese Maxey, Joel Embiid, and now the King, LeBron James. So, and Philadelphia was pretty good last year. We'll see this year. Championship or bust. Screaming Trees, 89.1 Max FM.

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1: Good afternoon. I'm Matt Sittler. The Gordie Howe International Bridge is officially open to motorists today after months of controversy over financial aspects of the project. The multi-use path for pedestrians is expected to open August 5th. The first to cross was Gordie Howe, grandson to the hockey legend, who said his grandfather would have thought the bridge was very cool. In a February social media post, U.S. President Donald Trump insisted the U.S. would have to be compensated before he'd allow the bridge to open. Canada subsequently agreed to make some adjustments concerning the sharing of its revenues. Hydro One is closer to choosing a major new route for a new power transmission corridor. It will run from just outside of Barrie up to Sudbury. Initially, they were studying an area about 100 kilometers wide. Now that's been narrowed down to about 40 kilometers. The potential route includes parts of Muskoka and Parry Sound districts, roughly following the Highway 69-400 corridor. The potential route includes parts of Severn, Oro Medonte, Springwater, and Essa. There's a virtual open house tonight between 6 and 7 p.m. The U.S. and Iran have paused military attacks for a second straight day as diplomatic efforts continue to revive ceasefire talks. The White House says President Donald Trump is giving negotiations some space, with Oman helping mediate the discussions. German Chancellor Friedrich Merz is promising action after Saturday's deadly vehicle attack at Berlin's Pride celebration. One person was killed and several others injured. The suspect, a 21-year-old German citizen, was shot dead by police after allegedly charging at officers with a knife. Merz questioned why the man, who had a recent terrorism-related conviction and was under supervision, was not behind bars. And voters in three federal ridings will be going to the polls next month in by-elections. The Prime Minister has chosen August 31st as voting day in ridings in Toronto, Quebec, and Vancouver. The seats became vacant after one MP stepped down, another was appointed ambassador to the European Union, and a third was named to the Senate. In sports, the Blue Jays play the Nationals tonight. Mainly cloudy with scattered showers and the risk of thunderstorms tonight, low near 17. Clouds and rain continuing tomorrow with a high of 22. A mix of sun and cloud and rain expected Wednesday, high of 25, low near 13.
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0: 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Meanwhile, in Prepper's Head.
1: All right, this is quite a pickle. An Ohio highway experienced a sour delay after a commercial truck spilled its cargo of pickles all across the road. How many pickles? Well, a lot of pickles. It's quite a pickle. Emergency crews had to show up. Thankfully, driver involved in the crash escaped without injury. However, the transportation agency joked that the spilled pickles on the asphalt were completely speared. Traffic backed up while workers cleared the vehicle and swept the briny mess from the lanes. It had to be a deep fried pickle. Here's the Black Keys, 89.1 Max FM.

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Call Me in the Afternoon. Just call me late for supper. Here's Red Hot Chili Peppers' Other Side, 89.1 Max FM.

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1: the alternative north.

You know, the world would be just a better place if more olive branches were put out there and accepted too, right? David Lee Roth canceled all of his tour dates. Didn't give a reason why, but the rumor is low ticket sales. I had a lot of that going around. Well, he's received a surprise olive branch from a longtime rival, Sammy Hagar. What? Yeah, Sammy posted a video to Roth. I hope you're well. I hope there's not a physical problem. Honestly, Michael Anthony and I love the fact that you've been out there supporting the greatest band in the world that we are both part of. He even invited Roth to join his Las Vegas residency in September. Sammy said, come on, join us, sing a couple of songs, MC the damn show, come out and just do, you know, whatever you do, which is pretty damn entertaining. Anyway, hope you're well. I really do. God bless, brother. And Sammy also said the importance of real music like Van Halen in the era of A1. I quote Sammy Hagar, it is so important that this music carry on. Those of us that can still go out and play should do it as long as they can. And as of last night, David Lee Roth has not responded to Sammy's offer. So, I mean, we'll see. It makes you wonder how serious Sammy Hagar is. He's a pretty genuine guy, so I guess. Here's Death Cab for Cutie, 89.1 Max FM.

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4: A sun cloud mix today. There is a chance of a shower or thunderstorm this afternoon. Temperatures around 29. Showers and thunderstorms tonight with a low of 17. Overcast tomorrow. Scattered showers and thunderstorms and a high of 22. And sun and cloud Wednesday. Slight chance of showers and a high of 25.
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So with all this Jimothy news out there, whatever happened to Punch the Monkey? We've got a Punch update coming up on the show. Monkeys and raccoons. Huh? They're my people.

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1: So I brought up Jimothy in conversation with my wife over the weekend. You know, everybody knows Jimothy, right? Completely viral, that little raccoon with a messed up spine in Seattle, looks like an orb. So cute! She had no idea what I was talking about. I commended her. I said, congratulations. I mean, everybody else has fallen in love with Jimothy and you don't have a clue who Jimothy is. And well, good on you. Maybe you're off the social media. So step one. But what about Punch the Monkey? He's got a lot of cards and letters rolling in. He's growing well. He's in good health. He's playing with others. And for better or worse, he's less attached to his plush orangutan toy from IKEA. And a zoo official says he is less and less turning to the orangutan doll. He's communicating with other animals, playing with other baby monkeys. He's building his position as a member of the group. Good. It's good to be different.

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More than just a place where Toronto throws its giant concerts. They have small concerts too. Not financially lucrative concerts. 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
1: Good evening. I'm Matt Sittler. A 29-year-old man from Shelburne is facing 16 charges after a traffic stop Sunday night on Mulcaster Street. Police got a complaint about motorcycles causing a disturbance on Dunlop Street East and conducted a traffic stop after learning one driver had a suspended license. After his arrest, they found it a loaded firearm, drugs, and a dagger-style knife. The accused faces a slew of charges. The motorcycle was towed, and the man was held in custody for a bail hearing. Hydro One is closer to choosing a major new route for a new power transmission corridor. It will run from just outside of Barrie up to Sudbury. Initially, they were studying an area about 100 kilometers wide. Now that's been narrowed down to about 40 kilometers. The potential route includes parts of Muskoka and Parry Sound districts, roughly following the Highway 69-400 corridor. The potential route includes parts of Severn, Oro Medonte, Springwater, and Essa. There's a virtual open house tonight between 6 and 7 p.m. The U.S. and Iran have paused military attacks for a second straight day as diplomatic efforts continue to revive ceasefire talks. The White House says President Donald Trump is giving negotiations some space, with Oman helping mediate the discussions. German Chancellor Friedrich Merz is promising action after Saturday's deadly vehicle attack at Berlin's Pride celebration. One person was killed and several others injured. The suspect, a 21-year-old German citizen, was shot dead by police after allegedly charging at officers with a knife. Merz questioned why the man, who had a recent terrorism-related conviction and was under supervision, was not behind bars. And voters in three federal ridings will be going to the polls next month in by-elections. The Prime Minister has chosen August 31st as voting day in ridings in Toronto, Quebec, and Vancouver. The seats became vacant after one MP stepped down, another was appointed ambassador to the European Union, and a third was named to the Senate. In sports, the Blue Jays play the Nationals tonight. Mainly cloudy with scattered showers and the risk of thunderstorms tonight. Low near 17. Clouds and rain continuing tomorrow with a high of 22. A mix of sun and cloud and rain expected Wednesday. High of 25, low near 13.
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1: So I got eaten alive by the mosquitoes over the weekend. How about you? Here's a little DIY for you. Catnip is more effective at repelling mosquitoes than DEET, main substance used in insect repellents. I had no idea. So me and my crazy cat Freddy be getting high at the same time. Keeping the mosquitoes away, too. 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
1: Comic-Con is Marvel's Comic-Con. That is a big do. Johnny Depp showed up in his Ebenezer costume in the upcoming Ebenezer movie, which, by the way, looks fantastic. Johnny Depp likes to get dressed up and go out and talk to people. He does that a lot with his Jack Sparrow character. The panel, Marvel's Comic-Con panel, included Ryan Reynolds in a great Deadpool costume, Ryan Gosling announces Ghost Rider, and Robert Downey Jr. joining other cast members from Avengers Doomsday on stage to share a new trailer. So some of the highlights there. But here we go. Rick Moranis, a Spaceballs sequel. He was on the panel, and he got a standing ovation. Hey, there's a good Canadian kid. There's Incubus, Pardon Me, 89.1 Max FM.

0: 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We're going to play commercials. We play way less of these things than everyone else. By everyone else, I mean radio stations. Everyone else, because no one is actually listening. You're the only one. One listener. Maybe you're in the car with a friend. That's two. There you go. 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
4: A sun cloud mix today. There is a chance of a shower or thunderstorm this afternoon. Temperatures around 29. Showers and thunderstorms tonight with a low of 17. Overcast tomorrow, scattered showers and thunderstorms and a high of 22. And sun and cloud Wednesday, slight chance of showers and a high of 25.

that's it for me. I think everything back to normal tomorrow with Oz in the chair and me doing the midday and Remy Smith bringing it home in the afternoon. Monday Night Metal tonight at 9 o'clock with Shelton. That's going to be good. And here's our Kells Leather Jackets, 89.1 Max FM.

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1: So remember those wildfires and how the smoke was bad and we couldn't go outside for a few days? Were they really that bad, though? It turns out, yeah. So far, the wildfire season broke the record set in 2021 for the most forest area burned, and the summer's not even done yet. This could mean more days this summer where you're asked to stay inside, which means fewer chances to show off your beach body, or in my case, my beached body. Since I'm more whale-sized this year and I have a prominent blowhole, here's Green Day when I come around.

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1: Good evening. I'm Matt Sittler. The Gordie Howe International Bridge is officially open to motorists today after months of controversy over financial aspects of the project. The multi-use path for pedestrians is expected to open August 5th. The first to cross was Gordie Howe, grandson to the hockey legend, who said his grandfather would have thought the bridge was very cool. In a February social media post, U.S. President Donald Trump insisted the U.S. would have to be compensated before he'd allow the bridge to open. Canada subsequently agreed to make some adjustments concerning the sharing of its revenues. Hydro One is closer to choosing a major new route for a new power transmission corridor. It will run from just outside of Barrie up to Sudbury. Initially, they were studying an area about 100 kilometers wide. Now that's been narrowed down to about 40 kilometers. The potential route includes parts of Muskoka and Parry Sound districts, roughly following the Highway 69-400 corridor. The potential route includes parts of Severn, Oro Medonte, Springwater, and Essa. There's a virtual open house tonight between 6 and 7 p.m. The U.S. and Iran have paused military attacks for a second straight day as diplomatic efforts continue to revive ceasefire talks. The White House says President Donald Trump is giving negotiations some space, with Oman helping mediate the discussions. German Chancellor Friedrich Merz is promising action after Saturday's deadly vehicle attack at Berlin's Pride celebration. One person was killed and several others injured. The suspect, a 21-year-old German citizen, was shot dead by police after allegedly charging at officers with a knife. Merz questioned why the man, who had a recent terrorism-related conviction and was under supervision, was not behind bars. And voters in three federal ridings will be going to the polls next month in by-elections. The Prime Minister has chosen August 31st as voting day in ridings in Toronto, Quebec, and Vancouver. The seats became vacant after one MP stepped down, another was appointed ambassador to the European Union, and a third was named to the Senate. In sports, the Blue Jays play the Nationals tonight. Mainly cloudy with scattered showers and the risk of thunderstorms tonight, low near 17. Clouds and rain continuing tomorrow with a high of 22. A mix of sun and cloud and rain expected Wednesday, high of 25, low near 13.
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1: This could be one of the better excuses for almost doubling the speed limit. A driver in Port Coquitlam was caught doing 111 kilometers an hour in a 60 zone, told police they had just washed their car. They were trying to dry it off. Now, this might seem funny, but speed is the leading cause of fatal crashes. And if you die, how will you impress people with your car, which you've spent more time developing than your personality? So it's really all you can talk about, which is fine. But you start to notice your spouse gets a 1,000-yard stare whenever you bring it up. So they usually just work in the garden while you spend all day in the shop. Here's Muse.

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The first country in Europe has officially passed a social media ban for young people. Talk more in two songs. First, Nirvana.

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1: It is official. France has become the first country in Europe to ban social media for kids under 15. This comes after Australia banned social media back in 2024, and Spain is looking at doing the same thing. And with kids off social media, it'll give them more time to hang with friends and do what matters the most to kids. Say it with me: vape. Here's the revivalists.

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6: Mainly cloudy with scattered showers and the risk of thunderstorms tonight. Low near 17. Clouds and rain continuing tomorrow with a high of 22. A mix of sun and cloud and rain expected Wednesday. High of 25, low near 13.

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Got five straight songs coming up with JJ Wild, Talk, and Pearl Jam. Let's kick things off with Stone Temple Pilots. Here's Interstate Love Song, 89.1 Max FM.

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1: Heads up if you watch a lot of television. A study from the University of Southern California found people in their 50s who watched a lot of TV were more likely to experience cognitive decline later in life, including dementia. Maybe this is the push to get off the couch and be more active, so your brain doesn't turn to mush more than it already has. Like, have you heard yourself talk? Here's Danko Jones.

89.1 Max FM, the only alternative for Aurelia, a town of skeptics. Aurelia. You think so? As he brought his frothy beer mug to his lips, raises a dubious and uncertain eyebrow, skeptical. Abso-freaking-lutely. We are the Alternative North, 89.1 Max FM.

0: 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And also this guy on the radio, Fatty Nights on Max.
1: Here's some good news coming out of that trade war with the U.S. 9 provinces have signed a deal to make it easier to buy alcohol across Canada, where you'll be allowed to go directly to a booze maker's website anywhere in the country and order directly from them, rather than going through their province. And this shows that people can work together as long as they have a common enemy. That's why if you have coworkers who don't get along, it's a good idea to get them to both hate a third coworker. I recommend like a useless middle manager or somebody with body odor issues. Here's Vance Joy.

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It is Fatty with you tonight. Canada's breaking its own records in terrible, terrible things. Tell you the latest record we broke coming up in two songs. First, System of a Down, Chop Suey, or as my mother calls them, System of the Down. 89.1 Max FM.

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1: So remember a few weeks ago we had all that wildfire smoke and we couldn't go outside for a few days? Was it really that bad, though? Yeah. Yeah, it was. So far, the wildfire season broke the record set in 2021 for the most forest area burned, and the summer's not even done yet. Hopefully, we don't have any more wildfire smoke in Simcoe County. Then we can get back to the beach and do the thing we all love, using our phones and ignoring our families. Here's Oasis, Champagne Supernova.

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7: Mainly cloudy with scattered showers and the risk of thunderstorms tonight, low near 17. Clouds and rain continuing tomorrow with a high of 22. A mix of sun and cloud and rain expected Wednesday, high of 25, low near 13.

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It is Fatty with you tonight. Got five straight songs on the way with The Offspring, Sam Roberts Band, and Pennywise. Let's kick things off with Sum 41. Here's Landmines. And

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